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0: Dime lang, umami si Timeless FM. After a long time of wondering, where is he and what is he doing? I'm here to confirm that the king of Afro beats is back, baby. Ki bua ka yena, Davido. He's back with a brand new album and I'm talking hit after hit. Thank you, Davido. Danko.
1: Badass. Yeah, nah.

0: Smack that.
1: Oh, big
0: convict.
1: Convict.
0: You got a name, cop?
1: Jack Gates. I need your help finding a witness.
0: What makes you think I want to help him? Matter of fact, what's in it for me?
1: 24-hour lease from this place. 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
0: So when do we get started?

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1: Nobody knows tomorrow. 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

0: Hello? 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Ah, just kidding. Leave a message at the beep.
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